would've changed me, but I've always been the same. My label tried to sue me, TMZ tried to sue me, blabbermouthing fucking sucker, cause they never fucking knew me. Everybody seems like they're waiting for me to die. Talk shit behind my back, can't look me in the eye. They say I'm overrated, that I should've already faded.

do one thing well and make it in this world bad. You got a woman waiting for you, dear. All you ever gotta do is be a good man one time to one woman.